0: would destroy.
1: You are too late. My blood now flows through her veins. She will live through the centuries to come, as I

I never gave these stories much credence. But particularly in view of some of the other things that have happened, I find them difficult to put out of my mind.

0: This fall, a new hard-hitting police drama is coming to Friday Night. He was a well-to-do cop transferred to a troubled precinct downtown. His new partner is a space traveler with a passion for justice. It's Yuppie and the Alien.
1: Look, you might vaporize dissidents in Alpha Centauri, but in this precinct, we do it by the book.
2: I'm so terribly sorry, Captain.
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0: Don't miss this one-of-a-kind police drama. They're fighting crime the hard way. In designer clothes, with $250,000 sports car and a UFO.
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0: One tough downtown precinct. Two outsiders doing things their way. Yuppie and the Alien on VBC.

I said I love my baby, but my baby won't behave. I said I love my baby, but my baby

0: system. Play the game, GameTastic.com, called Not As Bad As It Seems, and the Liberty Tree called Derivative and Boring, but in a fun way. Pride, not prejudice. Presenting the first-person shooter like no other, apart from all the ways it copies lots of other games, with a riveting, cliche-ridden storyline by a moron of a writer who's never been anywhere near the South, and levels designed by ripping off every shooter. You'll fight for Southern justice in the Southern Middle East while climbing a Southern frozen waterfall on a Southern ship that's about to sink, all while eating ribs and watching college football. In the final boss level, you fight a tornado with your bare hands.
1: Damn you, God! You ain't gonna kill me!
0: 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The shooter we've all been waiting for. Only for the Exorbio 720 gaming system.

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0: Peter, there goes the King of Luxembourg.
1: He's beautiful.
2: Oh, my noble prince.
3: Goodbye.
4: Yes, I killed him. I killed him for money. And for a woman. I didn't get the money and I didn't get the woman. Pretty, isn't it?

0: continuiamo così, facciamoci del male.
1: 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I just wanna fuck.

0: yo! Peace, this Africa Bambaataa, the almighty Zulu Nation. I'm calling you from the Vibe Line in New York City, America, to Italy. Yo, I hear Next Defusion is blowing up. Yo, what's up with that? Next Defusion, the Next Defusion, the hip-hop motherfuckers that's gonna rock this goddamn planet. So Italy, you better watch out. Africa Bambaataa, signing off from the Mothership Connection. Peace!
1: Ladies and gentlemen, without no doubt,

0: You know, fellas, everybody don't think the real meaning of soul power.
1: Yeah, man. Let's talk about it, man.
0: You want to tell about it one time?
1: Yeah, man.
0: Let's tell about it, brother.
1: Yeah.

0: It's the heartbreaking show of human struggle, love, redemption, and hot morons doing drugs in bikinis. Tragedy equals comedy if you give it enough time. Rehab Island. We put Darwinism into the ultimate struggle as people battle addictions and each other in this hit competitive sobriety show. We take people to the limit, push them over it, and run commercials in between. Alliances form.
1: Get out! Get out of this hut!
0: Loves are lost.
1: I thought you loved me!
2: I love the coke! I love cocaine!
0: Hearts explode. And contestants flatline. Rehab Island. Reality finally gets real on CNT.

0: She just told me.
1: Yeah? Well, there are a couple of storks waiting for you.
2: What?
1: COPS. Did I spell it right?

What the fuck is you thinking? Better yet, where the fuck is you going? Get factin', no star mapping out here, nobody knowing. Time flying and you figure you fly right along with it. Not hearing no warnings in the morning, you go get it. Like thruster throttle, play that out. Move a half a moon around a galaxy, you play that down. Like it's nothing, nothing out of nothing leaves you wishing every day that they were still around. Soaking in the corridor, corroding while you mill about. About a million miles, a millimeters really mean nothing. Cause your body is bone marrow and blood can never be trusted. It won't last to the nearest destination. You could function till you load into the chamber and treat sleep like it's a punch-in. Space is wavy, follow form and analyze it spectrally. The specter in the spectrum on inspection is an entity. You call it God or man or woman, love or hope is all the same. A nickel bag philosophy, a beta boost inside the brain.

0: ghosts. Go. Baby, don't sleep. Baby, don't sleep too much. Baby, don't sleep. Baby, don't sleep too much. Conversation is tough when you think too much about the metals. Most time is spent silently just monitoring your levels. Scanning for the clay arc and the blood pressure and stay dark is off long enough so your days aren't just arbitrary, though they are. Nothing is familiar, so the strange become the family. Analogies of old are useless. When was last you had a tree? For reference or for reverence, irrevocable amnesty. For sure by now you're so far gone to track with the insanity. Ingrain all the membranes of your conscience is a dark spot. Heavier than the other antimatters in your stark thoughts. Can't shake what you done no matter how far you outrun it. Mask that with the false fact that somebody is coming. Delusional is easier than self-examination. But you gotta make a choice of where you're going. Because staying is surrendering. Since you might be the last, that's not an option. Get your shit together, lover boy. Stop looking at the clock. No home, you've been there, clearly off safety. No destination, no time for waiting. Saviors are fiction, memories fading like ghosts. Ghosts, go. Baby, don't sleep. Baby, don't sleep too much. Baby, don't sleep. Baby, don't sleep too much.
1: Baby, don't sleep. Baby, don't sleep too much. Baby, don't sleep.
2: And with these new weapons, you will crush him.
3: I might as well come straight in. Yo, check it, check it, yo.

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0: Oh no. It is a means to summon us.
1: Who are you?
0: Explorers in the further regions of experience. Demons to some. Angels to others.
1: It was a mistake!
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1: In culo ai poliziotti corrotti che impalano i poveri cristi e li crivellano con 41
2: foglietti. I can't get this flour out.
3: What's wrong now?
2: I need something to get the flour out for these little tiny miniature pancakes.
3: How about this?
2: Wow, a tiny spoon. How cute. Where did you get that?
3: At Blotto's, of course.
4: Blotto's. We've got all kinds of helpful accessories for the kitchen. Cooking something up on the road? 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We make daily habits fun.

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Caution. This is side two of the official National Lampoon stereo test and demonstration record. If you did not pass the final test on side one, do not, I repeat, do not proceed to the first test on side two. Go back and take the final test on side one again, and do not return to side two until you are able to pass it.

I don't steal, cheat. You see it? I man serve. And I know that. I and I is like a tree that planted by the river of water. For I and I know that. I and I know that all of you shall witness the day.

0: would destroy.
1: You are too late. 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She will live through the centuries to come, as I have lived.

0: I think it's only fair to warn you, this facility is surrounded by a highly trained team of 130 Black Ops snipers.
1: I don't believe you.
0: Would you believe 24 commandos?
1: No.
0: How about Chuck Norris with a BB gun?

0: It's a dark cyber future in Tokyo, 2030. A radioactive plant has merged with a robot and is on a tale of destruction. And only a hot teen Japanese schoolgirl can save humanity by sleeping with it.
1: Oh, too horny to fight crime.
0: But she's gotta hunt down her dead ninja parents and deal with the coming of age innocence of being a hot teen girl.
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0: It's the hit anime film of the year.
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0: sera?
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0: Meloni?
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3: 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Fragola.
4: That would be simple, wouldn't it?
5: My father was a way trapping. Time when it...
6: Which lives.
4: What happened to you?
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0: 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I free my sister out cell. I got that check through the mail.
1: Jupiter Jumbo a giant.
0: Whipping that paint jambalaya. 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Hope I be smoking the finest. Running the game like a tyrant. 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

0: Maybe there is. 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
1: It depends upon what you tell them.
0: Magic is only make-believe, and our children do not need

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0: 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Whenever someone make you feel like they calling you that N-word, but don't say it. But the pixie was in blackface. Now, blackface is a very difficult image. But the reason I had chosen blackface at the time was because this was going to be the visual personification of the N-word. It was a good spirit or intention behind it. But what I didn't consider is how many people watch the show and how the way people use television is subjective. So then when I'm on the set and we're finally taping the sketch, somebody on the set that was white laughed in such a way, I know the difference of people laughing with me and people laughing at me. And it was the first time I'd ever gotten a laugh that I was uncomfortable with.
1: Hmm.
0: Not just uncomfortable, but like, should I fire this person?
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Meet John Hunter. As a state senator, he voted to close down all schools in Liberty City and give the money saved directly to drug addicts. John Hunter wants to be your governor, but he hates our troops so much, he wants them to cut and run and come home cowards. John Hunter has lost an erection more than once and disappointed his wife much in the same way he'll disappoint you. And he definitely has hair plugs and lifts. Call John Hunter. Tell him that comb-over's not fooling anyone. Short-assed bald bastard. It's just like your policies. Thin on top and short of ideas. Paid for by Michael Graves for Governor.

this way. For night and day, for you I've always prayed. Now you know you have no right to grieve, for you knew some old day that I must leave. Oh, bye.

0: Hope you enjoyed that.
1: You've been called the Da Vinci of our time. What do you say to that?
2: Absolutely ridiculous. I don't paint.
1: And what do you say to your other nickname, the Merchant of Death?
2: That's not bad.